0: 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Taylor Swift just put a message out there about other female artists. Check out what she had to say.
1: I can see a headline about a young artist, about a young female artist, about like another breakup, and it sends me into a real sad place because I don't want that to keep happening. And I don't think people understand how easy it is to infer that someone who's a female artist or a female in our industry is somehow doing something wrong by wanting love, wanting money, wanting success. Women are not allowed to want those things the way that men are allowed to want them.
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0: with Morgan Wallen a while back and says Morgan probably should have kicked him off tour.
1: One of the nights during the tour, I may have thrown a drink at him on stage. I might have done that. And I thought I was trying to be funny, and it wasn't funny. Morgan forgave me. He forgave me. He should have kicked me off the tour, but we laughed about it. We FaceTimed. We talked it through. And he's like, man, I probably would have done the same thing, or I've done the same thing. Like, he understood. So he's a very forgiving person. He has a lot of grace. He's a good man.
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1: 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Yeah.
0: Chevy Silverado. Why?

0: George Burge and Lou Bryan with Ride, Ride, Ride. It's Country Nights Live. We've got Jordan Davis coming up next. You know, he moved to Nashville so he could hear his songs on the radio.
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0: King and Get to Drinking. It's Country Nights Live. We've got Ella Langley with Morgan Wallen. You know the song I'm talking about. We're going to play that next for you. Ella set some pretty big goals for herself.
1: SNL, musical guest, and then one day, host it maybe, sell out a stadium. I want to act, so I'd love to start doing that in the next year. There's so many venues that I want to play. I want to headline Red Rocks. I've opened Red Rocks, but I've never headlined Red Rocks. Have a saxophone in my band. I could keep going on my goals. I really think of plenty more every day.
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I am particularly fond of Cole Swindell's baby girl. I love that he's a girl dad now because he named her Rainey, and it's spelled just like my last name. Girl Dad, Country Nights Live. I hate

Kenny Chesney's got a brand new album called Silver Sands Marina coming out September 25th, and he just recently released the track listing for it. 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

0: 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Jelly Rolls says that everything just keeps getting wilder and wilder.
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New music heading our way soon from this guy, Luke Bryan. Went over to his house the other day, took a little listen, did a little fishing, did a little putt-putt. Yeah, I commandeered the putt-putt.

0: Country and She Knows It. Luke Bryan on Country Nights Live. You know, here he is talking about moving to Nashville after his brother's death.
1: I was set to move to Nashville when I was 19. I had it all in line and had an apartment. Just before I moved to Nashville, my brother was killed in a car accident. So that totally derailed and postponed my Nashville plans. My dad could tell that I was 1 foot in the door.

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0: 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Who's this?
1: Hell yeah, this is Clifford Mingle Jr., Southside Savannah, Georgia. All right, please play a song by Mr. Jason Aldean tonight. Dirt Road Anthem. Jason Aldean tonight. That's on Dirt Road Anthem, all right?
0: All right. Nice to meet you, man.

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Light the bonfire and call the girls. 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Jack and Jim were a few good men. 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Man, that talk is getting old. You better mind your business, man. 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I'm tired of talking, man. Y'all ain't listening. Them old

Luke Combs has had a monster tour overseas recently. Man, they love him. Your average, ordinary superstar is kind of how they view him. Here's Back in the Saddle, Country Nights Live.

0: Hardy, Aaron Church, Morgan Wallen, and Tim McGraw, MacArthur, Country Nights Live. I love Hardy, and here's one of the things I love about him. He reunited a soldier with his family.
1: This guy's name is Richard Kelly. Apparently, he's been overseas for like 400 days and hasn't seen his family. And we have made his family think that they've won like a VIP thing where they get to hang out backstage, but little do they know, at the end of Give Heaven Some Hell, I'm going to make a little speech about our military and that we're honoring this family. And then Sam or you is going to sneak him out, and they're going to surprise him on stage, and it's going to be awesome. And I've never been more nervous in my life to do anything. So this is going to be sick.
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1: Shania Twain says if she rewrote "That Don't Impress Me Much" today, she'd keep Brad Pitt right where he is, but she would add Harry Styles. She joked she's not sure if Brad avoids her because of the lyrics, but says Harry impresses her with his voice, his calm, his personality, and especially how much he loves his mom. Ranch prices are skyrocketing, up 112% in the last decade. And economists say Taylor Sheridan's Yellowstone universe is a big reason why. The shows have turned ranch culture into a lifestyle people want to buy into, even though traditional home prices only rose 66% in the same time. Finally, Garth Brooks is gearing up for his Blame It All on My Roots tour, and demand is wild. Nearly 400,000 fans were in the Ticketmaster queue for his Indianapolis shows, forcing him to add two more dates. Every seat, front row or nosebleeds, costs the same, $155.25. That's your Country Nights Live news update. I'm Bev Rainey.
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0: Land. It's the latest from Tyler Hubbard on Country Nights Live. So what did he do before he got into country?
1: One of the worst jobs, definitely the most physical, was probably pouring concrete. I did that for a year with a friend that had a concrete business, and we poured a lot of concrete. I just remember, you know, really early mornings and really late nights, it was basically work. If the sun was up, we were working, and that was pretty influential in creating the work ethic that I have. It was either that or my dad had a tree service that I grew up working with him doing that as well, which was, again, very manual labor, very long days, taught me a lot about working hard. And as hard as it was, I'm thankful for those years. I love working hard, and I'm grateful for the struggle that got me where I'm at.
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Good morning, good evening, whatever time of day it is for you. Always happy that you are here. My name is Justin. This is the Overnight Ride. The shirt has arrived. The dye has arrived. Over the next 2 weeks, I will be attempting to dye a shirt pink to impress Megan Maroney at her show. I don't even know if we're doing a meet and greet. I just want to blend in with Cloud Nine Tour.

0: Now that I think about it, I've never ordered anything but tap water. My name's Justin. It's the Overnight Ride. On Saturday, myself and a friend went to a fancy dinner. And when you go to these fancy dinner places, upscale places, they come up with a bottle of water. And they say it's tap fine. Never in my life have I opted out of the tap option. And I feel like I do that, number one, because I don't want to pay for water. I'd rather just have the free water. But also, it kind of signifies to the waiter that you're not snobby. It's kind of like a wink at the server. Like, hey, I'm not going to be that difficult. And I'm not going to send food back. Us tap water people, we know how to dine out. No complaining, just enjoying the time and spending our money wisely. It's kind of like a little secret handshake that I'm kind of cheap.
1: 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The Overnight Ride will be right back.
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name's Justin. This is the Overnight Ride. As always on Instagram, Justin Off Air. Call, text 615-737-1033. It's Jason Aldean. And how far does a goodbye go?

Family Loving Life Again on the Overnight Ride. 13th of this month. Her beer is out with Shiner Beer, made with dandelion honey. Now, is that honey from dandelions? Or dandelions dipped in honey in the beer?

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1: And his kids had a calendar. And every day they'd rip off a date until Dad came home. Very adorable. Now Luke has some well-deserved time off. Here's BYU.

The words directly from his mouth or his Instagram is album number 4. Almost done. Talking about Jordan Davis. Post a little music sheet for a song called Quiet Devil. I'm sure we'll hear it soon. It's Thomas Rhett and JD. Ain't a Bad Life. Didn't

0: 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The Overnight Ride will be right back.
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If you're going to do an epic Western-themed album, having Sam Elliott on it just makes sense. That's what Shaboozey did. The Outlaw Sherry Lee and Other Western Tales out this past Friday. Comic book coming soon. Sam Elliott's on it. Maybe the greatest voice of all time. Maybe the greatest mustache. Maybe the greatest combo. Here's Kevin Powers and Shaboozey.

My name's Justin. This is the Overnight Ride. This Friday on the show, Charles Wesley Godwin will join us. I know we tried out for West Virginia's football team a couple times. Didn't make it, found music. I'm debating on if I want to nerd out about college football with him, because it could go very wrong. We'll see on Friday. Charles and Luke Combs. It's better that way. Oh, boo.

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A little idea out of a big song. Hardy, Eric Church, Morgan Wallen, Tim McGraw. It's MacArthur on the Overnight Ride. My name.

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0: She survived a battle. It is Cheyenne the Pony Girl. She's back. Hello.
1: Hey.
0: I'm Justin. This is the Overnight Ride. What was the battle for?
1: I went to Cane's and got the Megan Maroney pink cup.
0: So if you missed it, like surprise last week that Cane's, who's Megan Maroney's been teamed up with for a while, released two pink cups. One of them was a tumbler that was bedazzled, right?
1: Yes, and then the other one was like a plastic cup with like her signature on it.
0: Okay, which one did you get?
1: I got the plastic one with her signature on it.
0: Okay, which is the cheaper version?
1: Yes, it's only a dollar more, which is such a steal in this economy.
0: So you get the meal, and then you pay a dollar, and you get the cup. Okay, and you're using the cup right now?
1: I am. I'm taking a drink out of it.
0: Okay, so what happened when you went to get the cup?
1: Right when I walked in, I was like, do y'all have the Megan Maroney cup? And then they said, and then they waited a couple minutes. Then they were like, we have one left. They called over the manager. The manager was hesitant to give it to me. And then they gave me the last cup. And then these girls next to me got really mad.
0: Okay, so wait, do you think they didn't want to sell you the cup?
1: I think they didn't want to sell it to me, no.
0: And they were keeping it for themselves?
1: Yes.
0: Okay, so you got the cup.
1: Yes.
0: Were you assertive in getting the cup?
1: Yeah, I said, give me the cup now.
0: So what's with the girls then that looked at you?
1: Well, they also wanted the cup, but they were behind me in line, and so they had to settle for the bedazzled, which is still super cool. But then they were like making fun of me in a booth and taking pictures.
0: Okay,
1: and...
0: wait. Okay, did you sit? Where did you sit? Did you like hide from them?
1: Yeah, I actually hid the cup in my lap so that no one else could see it because other people were coming in for the cups.
0: Did you feel the tension on you?
1: Yeah, I ate my chicken as fast as I could.
0: And then took off.
1: And then took off and...
0: But now you're the proud owner of the cup.
1: I'm the proud owner. It's my baby. I snuggle it to sleep every night. And yeah.
0: I think they sold out like right after you got the cups.
1: They did. And I'm on cloud nine now.
0: That was a perfect wrap up.
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People think this is weird, but Chris Young is just another member in our club. He will wear jeans multiple times in a row before wearing them. Yeah. So break them in the good way. Why don't you put them in the dryer? You ruined all that hard work. It's Chris Young. I didn't come here to leave.

Cheyenne the Pony Girl is still in the studio. I have to talk to you again about your Megan Maroney cup because you may be sitting on a gold mine. I'll tell you what I found coming up on the Overnight Ride.

0: Sharon the Pony Girl is still here. Okay. She has her pink Mega Maroney cup, which she almost got in a fight over at Raising Cane's.
1: Yes.
0: How much was the cup again?
1: It was a dollar extra.
0: A dollar extra.
1: On top of my meal, which is so worth it.
0: I went on eBay.
1: Okay.
0: The dollar one you bought.
1: Okay.
0: $15.
1: That's crazy because even my meal with the cup was not $15.
0: Bedazzled one, which sold for $19.99.
1: Yes.
0: $75 on eBay.
1: Oh? Dang, maybe I'll go back and find that one too.
0: You could resell the Mega Maroney cups.
1: No. I would not do that because I would not buy a resold cup because I don't know whose mouth was on that.
2: 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Second and third shifters, we are here for you. More of the overnight ride is next.
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Kane Brown is once again singing on his golf cart, this time with his children and Lauren Lingle on their new song. He does say all his new music gets played on his golf cart, so his neighbors do hear it first.

The more I think about it, and the more we get closer to the inevitable Florida Georgia Line tour announcement, I believe Chase Rice may be on the tour. I think the lineup's going to be crazy. FGL, Hardy, Chase Rice, maybe Chase Matthew because he's been campaigning for it. But Chase Rice, responsible for Cruz. So it makes sense if he goes out on the road with them when they finally announce it. Chase Rice, FGL, drinking beer, talking God. Amen.

And all of the chaos of Luke Combs being at Wembley Stadium, the historic Wembley Stadium in London, he was the first solo country act to headline there. Missed that. I was more concerned with the shotguns. Who's shotgun a beer on stage? Luke, rethink some things on the overnight ride.

0: I think I would make a fake Texas Roadhouse. My name's Justin. This is the Overnight Ride. Google Earth, they launched an AI tool that would let people create fake satellite images. And then it was immediately pulled because it got way too out of hand. Apparently, the BBC jumped on to test out how effective it was, and they made an image of the Eiffel Tower in pieces. The Eiffel Tower has fallen, and people were freaking out, realizing they could really alter maps, and Google Earth was like, nah, that's not happening. 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Because, you know, we all have a favorite spot, a favorite gas station, but then it gets popular. 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

0: I was trying to think of a qualifier that makes a city a big city, and I immediately went to New York, where the Olive Garden in Times Square is multiple floors up. The Olive Garden is above the second level of a building that is a big city. Here's Dylan Scott, Dear Big City, a song not about Olive Garden.
1: Dear Big City, I know you're busy. Don't worry about riding me back.

When I met up with Brantley Gilbert at his album release party, I asked about how he plays video games online and people can watch him. He said he's not good and he will die multiple times. But if you watch him die, it's for charity, which makes up for how bad he is. It's Brantley and Good Damn on the Overnight Ride. You up?

0: Paul Langley, Morgan Wallen, I Can't Love You Anymore on the Overnight Ride. Let's talk about that song real quick. For the first time in history, the top five songs on the Billboard Hot 100 charts are all country, including that one, Choosing Texas, 16 weeks at number one. Then it's Morgan Wallen Bid By Now. Then it's Taylor Swift, I Knew It, I Knew You. Then it's that song we just heard. And then Boston by Stella Lefty, which I have coming up next.
1: 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The Overnight Ride. 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We'll be right back.
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Stella Lefty, Boston on the overnight ride. Caroline Jones in Zach Brown Band. Of course, they played Boston over the weekend and gave away $40 million in cruises. If you were there and you won a cruise for two, the whole audience did. 3 or 7 night cruise. The only thing, you got to pay for airfare and drinks. Because I imagine giving away that many drinks would cause chaos. It's Caroline Jones. You're it for me, honey.

Quick rundown for you. Charles Wesley Godwin joins the show this Friday. And then next week, we will have Stella Lefty. Right now, it's Jason Aldean, Whiskey Drink on the Overnight Ride.

Now that I've discovered that I can open my apartment door with my phone and I have tap to pay, I don't have to do the dance anymore. I just changed the title of this one to phone. Obviously, that defeats the purpose. It's Lainey Wilson, Phone Keys Wallet on the Overnight Ride.

Massive day for people who were sad in the early 2000s. My name's Justin. This is the Overnight Ride. MySpace is coming back. Y'all know what MySpace is. It was like Facebook, but didn't suck. I mean, it was just you, your friends, posting pictures and finding music and kind of being sad at the same time. Emo music was very popular then. You would post lyrics. The brothers who own Facebook are planning to relaunch it with a new vision, which is kind

0: the clickers, the little arrow and stuff would follow it. It was absolutely incredible. I'm so excited. I got to break out my really long cargo shorts and my fake earring and pretend that I'm sad again as I log on to MySpace. Huge day for me.
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26 schools, $1 million. That is what Morgan Wallen did over his Still the Problem tour through the Morgan Wallen Foundation, helping schools improve their music programs. It's Don't We on the Overnight Ride.

0: this song would be an understatement.
1: I am literally freaking out that we're top 15. I cannot believe it. It feels so good to be back in the top 15. It's been years for me. So I'm so thankful for all the support, all the stations playing this song. It means so much to me. It feels so good to be back. Like, I just genuinely cannot believe it. I love this song. It's such an earworm. I'm so thankful to Chase for singing on it. And the fans are literally screaming it at the shows. I've noticed in the last couple of months such a shift. And that's because the radio is playing it and they're hearing it on the radio. So that is just so exciting. I'm so excited. I cannot believe it. I can't wait to see how far we go with it. And like I said, it just feels really good to be back.
0: Lauren Elena, Chase Matthew, All My Exes on the Overnight Ride.

0: 12 days until we see MacArthurLegacy.com go live. Of course, that is MacArthur, Hardy, Eric Church, Morgan Wallen, Tim McGraw. The song came first. Someone approached Hardy and said, I think we can do some good with this song, and they will soon. Helping farmers all across America and right where you're from.
1: 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The Overnight Ride will be right back.
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Some singing competition news. Carson Daly looks like he's not coming back to The Voice after season 30. The upcoming season 30 features Riley Green and American Idol renewed for season 25. Lionel Richie, Carrie Underwood, Luke Bryan, not yet confirmed as the judges. Although that's probably going to happen, but they got to keep us in some mystery before it premieres.

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2: 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Hotter than the red on the cattle brand. 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

0: on my horseback.
1: Cody Johnson, horseback on the overnight ride. I believe I mentioned it right about now yesterday. Our people are stealing the Megan Maroney cardboard cutouts at Raising Cane's again. She's promoting her new pink cups there. I saw a video where a kid made his mom go steal the cardboard cutout. Kid, she's going to hold it over their head for the rest of your life. New now from Morgan Wallen. Been by now on the overnight ride.

0: name's Justin. This is the Overnight Ride. Who's this?
1: Just a joke guy.
0: Calling us from Dallas, Texas. Makes you laugh, makes you groan, makes you think. What do you got?
1: The local child was in the hospital this weekend after swallowing six small horses. You know, plastic horses.
0: So he swallowed six small plastic horses. How is he?
1: His condition is stable.
0: Oh.
1: What kind of building weighs the least?
0: What kind of building weighs the least? What kind?
1: A loud house.
0: Oh, no, no.
1: This is Jeff the Joke Guy, signing off.
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0: was done for.
1: I'm very sorry, Claire. I missed your message last night, but I'll give you a shout out right now. Claire is listening during her morning in Aberdeen, Scotland. We have Australia and Scotland listening to the show now. If you're in another country or wherever you are, you can always message me on Instagram, Justin Off Air, for a shout out. Are we big in Scotland? I hope so. Here's Trey Penley and Family Man. Man.

Some more guesses have rolled in. My name's Justin. This is The Overnight Ride. Dan and Shay have a new album, Young, out on the 21st. And on there, there's a song called The Old Guys with a mystery collaborator. A lot of people yesterday thought it was Tyler Hubbard. Now we're getting Thomas Rhett, Hunter Hayes, Florida Georgia Line. That one would work, actually. Maybe it's that. Dan and Shay, Florida Georgia Line. Four guys, one song. I got a

Riley Green changed my mind on the overnight ride. He has a brand new album out soon called That's Just Me, and I noticed a trend. His album's called That's Just Me. Luke Combs's album was The Way I Am, and Zach John King's album is I'm What You Get. I'm going to make an album and just call it It Me. His album's called The Mountain Goat. It's out soon. It's Ian Munsick and Love is Blind.

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Text 615-737-1033. It's Flatland Cavalry and Never Coming Back. We

I can't find the data in real time, but Morgan Wallen, every stop on is still the problem tour, wore a different jersey. I wonder if he spiked the sales in every city. He wore Cooper DeJean's jersey, cornerback for the Philadelphia Eagles. I'm sure it's the top-selling Eagles jersey right now. Yeah.

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0: Johnny and Lynn, did you bring those bagels in this morning?
1: I did, but I can't serve it to you just the way you do. You can't nuke a bagel. We're toasting. I am bringing the toaster in.
0: No, mine's going in the nuker. You're going to try it my way.
1: That's what you do if you're in a pinch and you don't have a toaster. You have choices.
0: I'm sick. I'm sick.
2: No bagel, no bagel, no bagel, no bagel, no bagel. Yeah.
0: Johnny and Lynn, K100.

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0: Our sponsor, Monroe Street Diner, they open at 8 this morning. We just have always a lot to give the people.
1: I bet they toast their bagels there.
0: Yeah, there it is. There it is.
2: No bagel, yeah.
0: So I know I nuke mine. We're going to get to that coming up. Go to Facebook here in a few minutes and play along. We do have tickets.
1: A ton of stuff today. Yeah. Again, Mud Hens tickets. You want to go, we'll get you in. They're going to be at home for the next 6 days. We've got Willie Nelson. More tickets for his Pine Knob show.
0: Yep. Birthday week.

0: deal, $360. Keep that number in your phone, Johnny and Lynn, K100.
1: No bagel, no bagel, no bagel, no bagel, no bagel, yeah.
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Keep the number. 419-240-1000, Flyway, Tim McGraw in Vegas. National keyword after 6. Another number to have, 95819. 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
1: 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All federal, state, and local regulations apply. Only legal U.S. residents who are 18 years of age or older with a valid Social Security number and who live or work in the K100 broadcast area are eligible. 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Potential winners will be selected by and at the sole discretion of K100. 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If you win a prize worth $600 or more in a given calendar year, you'll be issued an IRS Form 1099 to report your winnings. A complete copy of standard contest rules can be obtained at K100, 3225 Arlington Avenue, Toledo, Ohio, during normal business hours. 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
3: 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Right now, upper 80s today, tonight, upper 60s. Johnny and Lynn in South Toledo, it is 60.

0: K100 on air, online, and on your phone. Johnny and Lynn, the show sponsored by Monroe Street Diner. Enjoy a great breakfast today. Or if you feel like lunch at breakfast time, they'll take care of you that way as well. First national keyword of the morning coming up in about 15 minutes to get you qualified to see Tim McGraw live in Las Vegas. 6:02, here's that first morning look at news.
1: Good morning. I'm Claire Mitchell with your 13 Action News headlines. We are following some breaking news this morning. A fire at an industrial area just southwest of downtown Toledo overnight. The call came in just before 1:30 this morning. We're told firefighters found a building at the corner of Buckingham and Blucher engulfed in flames. We're told a firefighter was treated for minor injuries during this. Right now, it's not clear what caused it. Meanwhile, voters in Michigan making their choices known in key primary races last night. One race that's been getting some national attention, the Democratic Senate primary. Congresswoman Haley Stevens facing off against progressive upstart Abdul El-Sayed. Right now, El-Sayed is in the lead, but it's too close to call. So we will continue to check in on these numbers throughout the morning. And today is our Stuff the Bus school supply drive at Dave White Chevrolet in Sylvania from noon to 6:30. Swing through with your donated school supplies and come say hello. You don't even have to get out of your car. All the supplies will go to students and families who need them in our community. We can't wait to see you there. Now you're up to the minute. I'm Claire Mitchell with 13 Action News.
0: 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Here's 13 ABC's Annie Giovannucci.
2: It will be mostly sunny this morning with increasing clouds late in the day. Highs will range from the mid to upper 80s. Tonight turns cloudy and those lows fall into the upper 60s. Thursday will feature scattered light showers with a small chance of a general thunderstorm. It will be more humid and highs rise into the mid-80s. From the First Alert Weather Center, I'm meteorologist Annie Giovannucci.
0: It's currently 58 degrees here at Toledo's K100. As far as traffic and road condition goes, it looks like we start the morning on a fine note. No problems reported. 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

0: middle of the week. 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Our number, 419-240-1000. Our sponsor, Monroe Street Diner, Tim McGraw Flyway in Vegas, Lynn International Keyword, if you want to go to Vegas's room. Like, get out of this room. If you want to go, text it to 95819, and you are qualified. How you feeling?
1: I'm feeling okay. It's just a little, well, you said you were kind of foggy. That might be kind of a good word for it.
0: Fuzzy.
1: Fuzzy, foggy. But okay, fine.
0: I went to the doctor yesterday because we got to get our regular physical. He said I was in tip-top shape.
1: Very nice.
0: Look at this.
1: But not surprised.
2: Look at me moving, Lynn.
1: Look at you. Physical specimen.
0: I was talking about, different things about your life. And if you're an early riser.
1: Yes.
0: Like we are. Mm-hmm. And if you're, because a lot of people, and we have all kinds of different listeners at different times. He said, eat fruit, a late night snack before bed. And it helps with your digestion.
1: Really?
0: Because you get up early because you get your sugars going.
1: Oh.
0: I was thinking about that's a pretty good idea. So I felt I had a little fruit this morning and I'm foggier than ever.
1: Maybe it takes a couple days.
0: That doesn't do anything with your brain, but it kind of helps your body to get moving. Mm-hmm. So I thought that was interesting. So you're going to start doing that? And I brought up my magnesium that we take.
1: Yeah, what'd he say?
0: And he said that is amazing that people take that. You dream weird, but it's really good for you. So keep doing that.
1: All right, good.
0: From my doctor.
1: Well, there we are.
0: So would you rather get up in a deep sleep
1: or
0: a minute before your alarm goes off? So I look at the clock this morning. So I get up and look at the clock. It was 2:30. I'm like, all right, I got a few hours. About an hour and a half. An hour and a half.
1: Yeah.
0: And the next time I look at the clock, it's got a minute to go.
1: And were you mad?
0: I just laughed. I went, oh, are you joking? I did one of those. I just started laughing.
1: Even sleep-wise, you have an expectation of when things should happen. And if it's earlier or later than what you're anticipating, it's not. You lose.
0: I just went, that's my life. So I feel good. I'm just a little hazy.
1: Good.
0: So we were talking about my son's football yesterday, too.
1: Yes.
0: Yesterday morning. So a lot better today. So those workouts in this heat.
1: It's just that second day on that sled exercise.
0: He didn't do it yesterday.
1: No.
0: He didn't do the sled yesterday because I asked him.
1: So they won't do it every day then.
0: No. So my wife picked him up last night.
1: Yeah.
0: And he comes home and I'm on the sun porch getting ready to watch the Dodgers. And his face was just beet red. Those kids are getting their butts kicked. It's good for them, though.
1: Learning discipline, getting strong.
0: I can't believe how much different it is because he started in fifth grade, fifth, sixth, seventh.
1: Yeah.
0: Eight was even different. And then when they go to high school, I cannot believe how much different football is in high school.
1: You mean tougher when you say different?
0: Yeah. Mm-hmm. So like I said yesterday, I'm impressed by these kids and what they do. So he's still rolling through it.
1: Yeah.
0: So we'll see what, if he doesn't start, Lynn, I'm going to make him quit.
1: What?
0: No.
1: That does not sound like you at all.
0: No.
1: But, a very character building thing that he's going through right now. It'll be really good for him, whatever the outcome, whether they have a winning season or a difficult one.
0: I got a new coach, so we'll see what happens.
1: Yeah. We would love to come to a game at some point in time, so we'll have to come up.
0: We'll do that. Yeah. So, are you getting ready for Jeep Fest? That is Saturday. Remember, we're going to do Leap in a Jeep. We had Jay Foster Jewelers on. I can't believe it's already here.
1: Mm-hmm.
0: We're going to broadcast the parade, which we do every year. And since it's Johnny and Lynn, it's going to be extra fun this year.
1: Yes.
0: Starting at 9 on the year, right? 9,
1: I think.
0: We start an hour before it starts.
1: I believe.
0: It goes on.
1: Yeah.
0: And so we're going to have all. That should be an interesting sight downtown.
1: It always is. People love those Jeeps that they deck out. I think it's always so amazing. There's never two alike. You put thousands of Jeeps together, never two alike.
0: People, if you ever gone, it's the never-ending parade.
1: It goes on for quite some time.
0: So I was at the starting of the parade.
1: Which was like over by Owens Corning?
0: Superior, right near there. and you'd see a lull in the action. I'm like, good, it's going to end. And all of a sudden, here comes, they never stop. But I think they're going to have, like, again, 1,500 Jeeps this year. And then on Friday night, Garth Brooks.
1: Yes, a tribute band.
0: Yeah, so we're going to be down there for that. And we're going to have Cheryl in this morning. Mm-hmm. So talk about all that.
1: Man, she's done an amazing job with those parties in the park this season. Oh. That's an undertaking every week.
0: The crowds I see down there on Facebook have been great. We were down there for one. Yeah. This will be our second one. So that'll be, the Garth Brooks one will be a good, it'll be packed.
1: Yeah, I would think.
0: So get down there early. We're glad you're with us. Thanks for listening. Always keep the number with you, Johnny and Lynn. And our website, you can listen to us live anytime, K100Country.com.
1: 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Right car, right price, right now. Sunshine today, our high 87. Evening clouds, a few showers possible overnight with a low of 67. And then tomorrow, scattered showers, isolated storms, a possibility. High 84, 58 right now at Toledo's K100. Traffic is in fine shape. There's no problems reported. We'll keep an eye on things. 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

0: Best Country's on K100, Johnny and Lynn, 419-240-1000. That is the number. This morning, we're going to have more tickets for Willie Nelson. We'll have Mudhens tickets as well, so have that number in your phone. Our sponsor, Monroe Street Diner, they open around 8 this morning. Do some breakfast, big old burgers. Great food at MSD. Tim McGraw Flyway in Vegas. You want to fly to Vegas to see the Tim? Your national keyword is room. Room. Text it to 95819 and you are qualified. Good luck.
1: 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Central Avenue Strip. Right car. Right price. Right now. Sunshine at 87 today. Evening clouds. A few showers. A possibility overnight with a low of 67. And tomorrow looks like it's going to be a wet one. Scattered showers. Isolated storms. Possible high 84. 58 now at Toledo's K100. Traffic remains fine. And notice no problems reported. 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
0: Bagels came up yesterday and Lynn looked at me like I'm nuts. And my family makes fun of me all the time because I don't like my bagel toasted.
1: I've never heard of anybody who nukes their bagels.
0: Patty. Patty all the way down to the bottom on Facebook. She says nuke because she's always busy.
1: Oh. Well, Chris says nuke. Who's the sicko that does something like that?
0: That is me, Chris.
1: But everybody else is saying toasted. Sammy, Carolyn, Chris. Paula says toast. Nicole, toasted, please. A ton of cream cheese. Oh, yeah. Definitely toast from Barb. Yeah, you and Patty are kind of the only ones.
0: Patty's my new friend.
1: But she is. Now, this is a great idea, Sergeant Stinger. Butter one side, toast it in a skillet with an egg. That sounds good.
0: That does sound good. I could do that. That's, mm-hmm. That's a lot of time, though. So Lynn has looked at me and I said, well, we're just going to toast them tomorrow morning. And I go, no, we're not. You're going to do it out of the nuker.
1: Bagels, we have a toaster, we have cream cheese. Yeah. And yes, if you must, there's a microwave down the hallway.
0: Yeah, so I'm not sure about the microwave time here, but it's 40 seconds, I think.
1: I would not maybe be sure 50. About the microwave cleanliness here myself.
0: Well, then there's that.
1: Yeah.
0: There's one back in the way back, but we probably use the kitchen one. I don't know when that thing's ever been cleaned.
1: Nobody uses that one way back there.
0: We could probably go back there.
1: That's a secret.
0: Don't tell anybody in the building it's back there. Yeah. But, yeah, you should clean the microwaves at least every week.
1: Oh, yeah.
0: So, yeah, Lynn looked at me like she's not going to do it, but it's a little soft, but it still works. I like it soft.
1: It seems like you'd be chewing on it forever. Yeah, till after 10. Yeah,
0: but my son makes them, and we have one of those. Where did it happen to the world where you have a smart toaster? We have a smart toaster in our house. So he'll get it all set up, and the way he toasts, I don't dislike it toasted. I just prefer it in the microwave.
1: You have a smart toaster. Let's get back to that.
0: Yeah, I don't know. You know, the scary thing is,
1: I could use one of those because neither of us are smart, the toaster or the operator.
0: Well, it's got a lot of settings on it, and I could, if I really sat down and figured it out, I would, but I just don't have the time to look at a toaster and and figure out how, because he'll put it on a certain setting.
1: Yeah.
0: It's perfect the way he toasts it, if you like yours toasted, which most people do. Mm-hmm. So it's got all kinds of different ways you can, you know, toast things. What? And Lynn, it's just too much.
1: Yeah, yes,
0: what happened to the day where you just pushed it down and you guessed? I think that's enough time, and it popped up. Yeah. So, well, you got to check those out. Now, the one that we're going to use, our toaster, I got for Christmas, I brought it in here.
1: It's just a two-slicer
0: little thing. It's just an easy thing, so that's the way to do it. So you're going to try it that way.
1: All right.
0: You can just do a half or a couple bites.
1: All right.
0: All right? Mm-hmm. You're not going to like me.
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0: Being brought to you by Dunn Chevy in Oregon.
2: Sugarland. Here's a band we haven't heard from in a little while. Looks like they may be planning something. Jennifer Nettles, Christian Bush shared a cryptic social media post on the official Sugarland social channels with a caption, "It's been a minute," and a link to an opt-in page. The post also includes a video of the two taking a bow on stage with the band before it cuts to black and then ends with "coming soon." Last time the two of them performed together as Sugarland was back in 2024. To find out exactly what the two have up their sleeves, you can follow the Sugarland socials if you don't already.
0: We know something.
2: Mm-hmm.
0: We can't say, nope. But we know something.
2: Mm-hmm. Maybe next Tuesday we can say more.
0: Maybe we can.
2: Brian Kelly may be reuniting with Tyler Hubbard for Florida Georgia Line 2.0, but doesn't mean that he's abandoning his own solo music. Yesterday, he announced his album Coral Beats. Fans won't have to wait long for it as well. It looks like it's going to be coming out in the next couple of weeks. Oh, August 14th. So I do know Ernest is involved with it, Nico Moon as well. But again, that Coastal Cowboy vibe by the look of the title songs.
0: Good writers on it.
2: Mm-hmm. Carrie Underwood is going to be performing the show open for Sunday Night Football again. It'll be her 14th straight season doing so. She says this is one of her most favorite opens yet. I guess it taps into that rock star fever dream that she's got going on. Joan Jett, the Blackhearts hit "I Hate Myself for Loving You," the direct inspiration. Sunday Night Football kicks off September 13th on NBC and Peacock. Dallas Cowboys taking on the New York Giants. Looks like Riley Green's getting a little bit comfortable in that big red throne already on The Voice. He's already signed up to return in 2027. But that time around, it's going to be a special celebrity version of the show. So it'll only have three coaches instead of four. He'll be one of them, along with Queen Latifah and Joe Jonas. Kiki Palmer will be doing the hosting. But I guess it's going to be involving musicians, athletes, comedians, reality stars, influencers. Always influencers on the reality shows. And it'll be kind of interesting, I guess. The original version of The Voice premieres the new season September 21st. And as we mentioned, Riley will be one of the coaches, along with Kelly Clarkson, Adam Levine, and Queen Latifah.
0: Back in the day, I met Queen Latifah when I was in Cleveland.
2: I always really liked her. I admire her. You didn't like her? She's not a good person?
0: Loved her.
2: Oh, cool.
0: She was cool.
2: Yeah, nice.
0: Really enjoyed her. Her smile is her personality.
2: Mm-hmm. Seems really sharp.
0: Yeah, she's nice.
2: And Zach Brown set a new record on Celebrity Family Feud. Did you catch any of this?
0: No.
2: His family was competing against Mickey Guyton and their family. This is last Thursday, I think. So Celebrity Family Feud, Zach's team won. When it came down for that final money round, he made show history, because that's the part where you've got to speed through it and get all those questions right.
0: Yeah.
2: He did 5 in 20 seconds, collectively earned like 195 points, highest, fastest money score that Steve Harvey says he's ever seen, and every one of his answers were all number ones. His team won $25,000 for his nonprofit facility, Camp Southern Ground.
0: Have you ever seen it back in the day where the first person got all the points, 200 points in the first round?
2: Mm-mm.
0: I have.
2: No.
0: It was back in the day with Richard Dawson.
2: Oh, boy, that has been a while.
0: Well,
2: Steve Harvey never saw that.
0: Never saw it. This is the best
2: he saw in his hosting days. But
0: he kissed all those women?
2: Oh, yeah.
0: That was creepy.
2: Country music news. If you want anything more on the artists, the stories that we cover, you can check out our Facebook page and the website, k100country.com.
0: Thank you, Lynn.
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0: Jason Aldean, K100 on air, online, and on your phone. Johnny and Lynn, sponsored by Monroe Street Diner. We got Willie Nelson tickets. He's coming to Pine Knob pretty quickly, and you can win your way in. All you have to do is know the show. We'll do that in about 15 minutes or so. It's 7 o'clock straight up. Here's your latest look at news.
1: Good morning. I'm Claire Mitchell with your 13 Action News headlines. We are following some breaking news this morning. A fire at an industrial area just southwest of downtown Toledo overnight. The call came in just before 1:30 this morning. We're told firefighters found a building at the corner of Buckingham and Blucher engulfed in flames. We're told a firefighter was treated for minor injuries during this. Right now, it's not clear what caused it. Meanwhile, voters in Michigan making their choices known in key primary races last night. One race that's been getting some national attention, the Democratic Senate primary. Congresswoman Haley Stevens facing off against progressive upstart Abdul El-Sayed. Right now, El-Sayed is in the lead, but it's too close to call. So we will continue to check in on these numbers throughout the morning. And today is our Stuff the Bus School Supply Drive at Dave White Chevrolet in Sylvania. From noon to 6:30, swing through with your donated school supplies and come say hello. You don't even have to get out of your car. All the supplies will go to students and families who need them in our community. We can't wait to see you there. Now you're up to the minute. I'm Claire Mitchell with 13 Action News.
0: 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Right now, here's Annie Giovannucci.
2: It will be mostly sunny this morning with increasing clouds late in the day. Highs will range from the mid to upper 80s. Tonight turns cloudy and those lows fall into the upper 60s. Thursday will feature scattered light showers with a small chance of a general thunderstorm. It will be more humid and highs rise into the mid-80s. From the First Alert Weather Center, I'm meteorologist Annie Giovannucci.
0: 58 degrees right now at Toledo's K100. As far as traffic goes, we continue to be in fine shape. There's no problems reported. We'll continue to watch out for things and let you know if anything comes up. But if you come across trouble first, get a hold of us. 419-240-1000. 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

0: Reno's country music station, K100, Johnny and Lynn, Julian producing. If you know the show, know us, call now. You can win tickets for Willie Nelson. That will happen at Pine Knob on the 22nd Outlaw Music Fest. 419-240-1000. Our sponsor is Monroe Street Diner. 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
1: 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Strip right car, right price, right now. You got a nice hot day in front of you. Sunshine and 87. Evening clouds roll in. A few showers are possible and overnight hours as well. 67 the low. Scattered showers and isolated storms are possible. Tomorrow, high 84, 58 now at Toledo's K100. Traffic remains in fine shape. There's no problems reported. Call us, text us if you spot anything. 419-240-1000. 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
0: Lynn, explain this game to our people.
1: Oh, it's easy. If you listen, this is going to be simple. Three simple questions about the show.
0: Four
1: simple questions about the show. Maybe you should do the explaining.
0: Well, one's a bonus.
1: All right.
0: Or one's a bonus.
1: Okay.
0: Yeah, four. You know us.
1: Yeah.
0: And you listen every day, you should win.
1: A question about each of us, right?
0: Yep. Who's this?
2: This is Nick.
0: All right, Nick, listen to us every day?
2: Yeah.
0: All right, so you should know these questions about us, okay? Here we go. Number one, Johnny is getting a blank in his living room. What's he getting in his living room?
2: Couch?
0: Obviously, do not listen every day. they hang up on this.
3: Oh, yeah.
1: No tickets for you.
0: K100, hello.
4: Hello, I was calling for tickets.
0: Yeah, do you listen to the show every day?
4: Yes.
0: All right, Johnny is getting what in his living room?
4: Oh, I guess I don't listen to the show every day.
1: any guesses?
0: They say they listen every day, Lynn, but I don't believe them. K100, hello.
5: Hi.
0: Hi. You listen to the show every day?
5: I do.
0: What's your name?
5: Natalie.
0: All right, Johnny is getting what in his living room?
5: Couch.
0: I already have a couch in the living room. I already have
1: something
0: that.
1: Something his wife is not really all that happy
0: what
1: about.
0: Am I
1: getting
3: I love that
1: in
3: everyone thinks
1: room.
3: You don't have a couch.
0: Hey, what am I, a hick? I don't have a couch in my living room? K100, hello.
3: Do a fundraiser.
5: Hello.
0: You know the show.
5: Yes, I do.
0: Okay, Johnny is getting what in his living room?
5: A pool table.
1: There you go.
0: Here we go. Number two, Lynn's granddaughter calls her what?
5: Meanie.
1: Mm-mm.
0: No.
1: Sorry.
3: This one's a little tough.
5: God.
0: We'll give you a hint on that. It's something
1: not
0: pop.
1: That usual.
0: Something that goes with pop.
6: Hey, do you guys want to go see Yeah Yeah and Yo Yo? Grab your toys. We're going to go see Gabba Gabba and Garfunkel. Who wants to go visit Shaboobie and Paw? Look who's coming up the driveway. It's Gam Gam and Hee Haw. You guys want to spend the night at Lolly and Grandolph's house? Who wants
0: right
6: to
0: there.
6: Go see Grandma and Dan?
0: It was one of those.
1: It was mentioned.

0: yeah.
1: It was mentioned. K100, hello.
2: Hello.
1: Johnny wants what in his living room?
2: A pool table.
3: Yeah.
1: Lynn's granddaughter calls her...
2: Lolly.
0: Yeah.
3: There it is.
1: Julian plays what instrument?
3: Oh, gosh.
2: Oh, geez. Saxophone?
1: I'm going to give you a hint.
3: Oh.
2: An accordion.
3: Hey.
1: What is it?
2: An accordion.
1: We'll give it to you. Here's your bonus question. You ready?
2: Yes.
1: What animal lives in the cumulus compound?
2: What? Oh my gosh. I don't know if I know this one.
3: What's outside a lot that you just see running around?
2: A deer.
1: Yeah. We'll give it to you. You're the winner.
2: Yay!
1: You know, we thought people listened. And I don't think they do.
2: I don't think some of them do at all.
1: They might have us on, but they don't listen.
3: We're background noise. It's okay.
1: Hang on the line, okay? We're going to see Willie Nelson at Pine Knob. The Outlaw Music Fest. We're going to have more tickets again tomorrow. Yeah, the answers were pool table, Lolly,
0: accordion.
1: And we have a deer that eats all of Stash's fruit here and vegetables.
3: He really does.
1: We have a guy here that programs a couple stations, and he puts out cucumbers. That's, I think it's cucumbers and tomatoes.
3: I think he's tried tomatoes. I watched him out there. Like,
0: I think the sunflowers didn't even make it.
1: No, they're all gone.
3: They're all gone.
1: Plus, we have a water bucket out there for the deer.
3: A couple.
1: I'm going to tell you. And there's a couple bucks back there, according to many people.
3: A couple cats, too. We would give them water.
1: We had cats. We could have said cats and they would have wanted to.
3: We have a sanctuary.
0: Sanctuary. Yeah,
1: right. All right. Later this hour, we're going to do Mud Hens tickets. Plus, how do you like your bagel? Lynn has never tried a bagel in the new.
3: I heard you talking about this earlier. This just adds the list of why you're just absolutely insane.
1: I'm who I am, Julia.
3: I guess
1: all right,
3: so.
1: All right.
0: We're nuking bagels here shortly.
1: On K100.
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0: Toledo's country music station, K100. Johnny, Lynn, Julian producing. Sort of Sports being brought to you by Danny's Cafe in Rossford. Hens beat the Omaha, actually, last night. Tonight, 7:05, same Omaha, Fifth Third Field. Tigers beat Seattle, 9:40 again tonight in Seattle. Cincy beat the A's. They play again tonight in Cincy, 6:40. Mets beat Cleveland, and they play tonight in Cleveland, 6:40. Yankees win, Boston win, and Scooble. I watched a Scooble pitch a little bit last night on TBS, the Cubs, and it wasn't his best outing. He wasn't terrible.
1: He wasn't jet lag, probably, still.
0: He wasn't great. He was okay, but they lost, I think, 5-1. So
1: not a good start.
0: Not a good start.
1: Honeymoon's over with, you think?
0: No. So he'll be all right. I mean, he'll find his way with the Dodgers. But the Cubs are good. The Cubs are second. They've won 65 games.
2: It's got to be weird. I mean, it's like you're playing with one team, and they just pick you up, pluck you out, and sit you down with another one the next day.
1: It's impressive.
2: I mean, that's crazy to me.
0: Oh, stop whining. He's a millionaire.
1: Impressive. Detroit got anything out of him.
0: They got some.
1: He would have been a free agent in 2 months. Three months.
0: They had some double A, triple A.
1: Yeah, I know. You never know what happens.
0: But he was going to go anyway. So
1: yeah,
0: he pitched okay. It wasn't his best, but whatever. What do you got?
2: Well, Pat McAfee, him another guest on the show yesterday, apparently somebody who was ranting at him about ESPN, but 49-year-old Brock Lesnar was on the show and announced his official retirement from professional wrestling and from everything else, too, apparently.
0: You want to play the audio?
2: Yeah, let's hear it.
3: I'm here today to do this interview to let the world and everybody know that I am retired. And I wanted to say a big thank you to everybody. Saturday was a very emotional day for me. It's kind of weird because my heart, when Obafemi slammed me at WrestleMania, I was like, I can't do this again. So I was like, I think I'm done.
2: Yeah, WrestleMania, he had put his boots and his gloves in the ring and pretty much thought he was done then, but went back and did SummerSlam. But this guy, it's a remarkable career if you think about it. I mean, very unique, very successful in professional sports all the way around. Well, he started out in college, University of Minnesota, and he was a national champion there in wrestling. Then a 10-time WWE champion, won the UFC heavyweight title, and actually had a brief stint with the Minnesota Vikings, so played in the NFL as well. I mean, who could say that they've done all of that?
0: Good career.
2: Yeah. Out at 49, so hopefully he has some healthy years in front of him after everything that he's put his body through.
1: He needs to take a break,
2: truly.
0: He's 40, he's almost 50.
1: Yeah. He's just floating a pool for a couple of years.
2: Yeah, because
0: that's pretty impressive for being 49.
2: It really is, and they live hard lives, and you don't know what they're doing to themselves. I mean, because this is sad. UFC fighter Alan Nascimento has passed away.
1: Wow.
2: I mean, UFC 34? Fighting championship. Yep. So, he passed away, they believe, of a heart attack in his sleep. And this is a slim man. I mean, as a matter of fact, they've skinny
1: very
2: teenagers
1: healthy.
2: How he came out. And they called him Pure Oso because it was like just bones or something, as that translates, because he was Brazilian. But so sad news to them. Condolences to them. But speaking of the UFC, $30 million is how much they lost on that White House event. Cost $60 million to produce that whole to-do, and they lost $30 million.
0: How do you lose $30 million?
1: Yeah, how do you not sell that much advertising?
2: That's even after that's after sponsors were brought in to offset the cost. Yeah, so I don't know.
1: Who eats that? But, Dana?
0: Trump.
1: Our taxpayers are paying $30 million.
0: We're all going to get a bill.
2: But they say in terms of recognition for the UFC brand, the sport of mixed martial arts, they actually still consider it a big win as far as that goes.
0: Yeah, so, I don't like the idea.
1: It was kind of just a kind of novelty thing for the 250, I think.
2: Cleveland's got a WNBA franchise, so this is going to be kind of cool. They had the Rockers back in the day, and it just wasn't successfully profitable for them at the point in time. But now they've got an expansion team in Cleveland. Not going to go by the Rockers. They got a brand new name, and they are called the Sirens. They said they had to do something that's kind of a spin from the Cavaliers and Lake Erie. So Sirens, kind of a cool logo, and Hear the Call.
0: Another
2: is gonna be sort of their theme thing.
0: Another venue for Caitlin Clark to get beat up in Cleveland.
2: Oh, I hope
1: elbowed
2: not.
1: In the jaw.
0: So there you go. So to sports. Thank you, Lynn.
2: You bet.
0: We got Mud Hens tickets coming up. Get ready for that. And what do you do with your bagel? Since we're all bagel people, toast or nuke?
1: So I toast it. No cream cheese.
0: I butter
1: it maybe. Cheese? Not a big cream cheese guy.
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0: Toledo's country music station, K100, Johnny and Lynn. Julian producing, thanks for listening. 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
1: 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Right car, right price, right now. Going to be hot, 87 for the high today, that under mostly sunny skies. Clouds this evening, a few showers possible overnight as we drop to 67. And then tomorrow, expect scattered showers. Isolated storms are a possibility as well. Our high, 84. 59 now at Toledo's K100. As far as traffic goes, it's been a nice, easy commute so far this morning. Still is, at least as far as we know. You know something we don't, call us, text us. You can do that at 419-240-1000. 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All right. You're not wrong. You're not wrong. I was making fun of him because he said he nuked his bagels. I thought.
2: Like in the microwave?
1: Yeah. Yes. I'm like, that's crazy.
2: Does that get rubbery?
1: Actually, he just did one. It's pretty good because I was concerned. I bought these bagels yesterday and I didn't know how fresh they were. Man, that tastes like it was just out of the oven now. Softens it up. Nice. Try it.
0: All right. During the break here, you get one of these. Yeah. You go back. You cut it in half.
2: Okay. Mm-hmm.
0: You don't cut it down the middle. You just cut it in half. And you put it in the microwave for 40 seconds.
2: Okay. So you cut it down straight, not butterflied?
1: Correct.
0: No. Mm-hmm. Okay. Not a day-old bagel. You want to cut your hand open?
2: Day-olds. I have a funny story about that that I won't waste time on air with.
3: No bagel.
1: I hate to say it. You're not wrong with that. You're not wrong. It's just it's a little bit different, but it's really good.
0: She gave me the look of death yesterday because
2: said you microwave your bagels.
0: I do.
2: Out loud, saying it out loud sounds insane.
0: Until you try it though, until you do it, you really can't.
2: No, I'll
0: judge
2: it.
0: Me.
1: Yeah,
0: try anything once. Judge me, both of you. Judge me like I was a freak show.
1: No, we need to try next that zucchini chocolate chip bread. That came.
2: Oh yeah, my wife made some zucchini chocolate chip bread.
1: Thank you, Kim.
2: Fantastic.
1: It looks great.
2: Zucchini's right out of our garden because that's like the only thing we can get to grow this year.
0: Yeah.
3: No bagel.
0: All right, Lynn.
1: Yeah. Okay, you're not wrong.
0: That's all I wanted to hear.
1: All right.
2: There you go.
0: Julian, after the break.
2: I'll probably be talking, saying the same thing.
0: I'm telling you.
2: I'll try it.
0: It's the way to go. Because my son will make them, and they're just too... You almost rip your roof up of your mouth.
2: When it's toasted?
0: When it's toasted, because he toasted so much, it's almost like that slight
1: Like eating Cap'n Crunch.
0: Yeah, kind of same thing. Or you get that crust on a pizza, and it's not the right, it's just cooked and maybe just too long.
2: It might
0: long.
2: As well just be stale.
0: Yeah. This does not have it. It's soft. And Lynn, it's day-old bagels, and they taste fresh.
1: Yeah.
0: So there you go.
3: No bagel.
0: So people, when you do your bagel next time, go Johnny's way. All right, here we go. We have tickets for the Mud Hens. It is a vendor. And the vendor is selling what? All right, 419-240-1000. Listen.
3: Do it again.
4: Peanuts!
0: That's for Friday night's game. And Friday's going to be loaded downtown because we're going to have Garth Brooks, the start of Jeep Fest.
2: Yep.
1: And it's Garth Brooks tribute band.
2: It's not Garth Brooks himself.
0: It's not Garth Brooks. Garth
1: Mud Crawlers Festival going on down at Hensville.
2: Yep.
0: So this is going to be, and Garth Brooks tribute band is really, really good. Yep. So I meant to say tribute. I throw him off.
2: You're going
0: to
2: have a madhouse downtown.
0: Garth Brooks for free.
2: Garth Brooks is downtown.
0: Party in the park.
2: For free.
0: All right, one more time.
3: Do it again.
4: Peanuts!
0: 419-240-1000. Who is this?
5: Good morning. This is Scott.
0: Scott, do you know what he's selling?
5: Hot dogs.
2: Oh my gosh, no way.
6: No, Scott, no, it's not a hot dog. Sorry about that. K100, hello.
5: Yeah, hello.
6: Do you know what he's selling?
5: Peanuts.
2: There you go. Scott's going to kick himself.
6: You should twice.
2: Scott's going to kick himself pretty hard.
6: Can you go Friday night, family four-pack, Mud Hens?
5: Of course, yes.
6: Awesome. Beautiful, enjoy. When you're down there, come see us at the Garth Brooks Tribute.
5: Will do, thank you.
6: Don't go anywhere. And we're going to have more tickets all week, right?
2: Oh, yeah.
4: Peanuts!
3: Do it again.
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0: Ella Langley, K100 on air, online, and on your phone. Johnny and Lynn, Julian producing the show, sponsored by your good friends over at Monroe Street Diner. Their doors opening up right this very minute. Go enjoy a delicious breakfast. Or if you feel like lunch at this hour, they'll take care of you on that as well. Any time of day, whatever it is that you want. We've got a guest coming to studio just about 15 minutes or so, Cheryl Hardy. She does this Promenade Park parties in the park each and every week. Been playing hostess, and we got a big one coming up this Friday that we get to be a part of, so we'll talk to her about that. Birthday wheel jackpots up to $360. You can take your shot at the bottom of the hour. It is 8 o'clock straight up, and time for that latest look at news.
1: Good morning. I'm Claire Mitchell with your 13 Action News headlines. We are following some breaking news this morning. A fire at an industrial area just southwest of downtown Toledo overnight. The call came in just before 1:30 this morning. We're told firefighters found a building at the corner of Buckingham and Blucher engulfed in flames. We're told a firefighter was treated for minor injuries during this. Right now, it's not clear what caused it. Meanwhile, voters in Michigan making their choices known in key primary races last night. One race that's been getting some national attention, the Democratic Senate primary. Congresswoman Haley Stevens facing off against progressive upstart Abdul El-Sayed. Right now, El-Sayed is in the lead, but it's too close to call. So we will continue to check in on these numbers throughout the morning. And today is our Stuff the Bus school supply drive at Dave White Chevrolet in Sylvania from noon to 6:30. Swing through with your donated school supplies and come say hello. You don't even have to get out of your car. All the supplies will go to students and families who need them in our community. We can't wait to see you there. Now you're up to the minute. I'm Claire Mitchell with 13 Action News.
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2: It will be mostly sunny this morning with increasing clouds late in the day. Highs will range from the mid to upper 80s. Tonight turns cloudy and those lows fall into the upper 60s. Thursday will feature scattered light showers with a small chance of a general thunderstorm. It will be more humid and highs rise into the mid-80s. From the First Alert Weather Center, I'm meteorologist Annie Giovannucci.
0: 59 degrees right now at Toledo's K100. Traffic's in great shape. 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

0: 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Number, have it, 419-240-1000. Our sponsor is Monroe Street Diner. They're open right now. Do big old breakfast, do an omelet, do a burger later on this afternoon. Johnny smashing 8 until 3, 7 days a week. 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
1: 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Right car, right price, right now. Hot day in store of around 87 for the high. That under mostly sunny skies. We've got evening clouds coming. A few showers possible tonight. Overnight hours, 67 the low. And then tomorrow rain carries over. Could even see some isolated storms. High 84, 59 now at Toledo's K100. Traffic continues to be absolutely fine. There's no accidents. There's no traffic tie-ups to report. If you know otherwise, get a hold of us, please. 419-240-1000. 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
0: Very good. And it's officially the weekend coming up here for us with the Jeep Fest and the party
1: big one
0: in the park.
1: It's a big, big weekend, especially if you are talking downtown Toledo. Yeah. And we've got a big event that's going to kick off Jeep Fest this year. And it is Party in the Park with a Garth tribute album. Garth tribute act.
2: Couple of albums,
1: and
2: I think.
1: Cheryl Hardy's putting this show together and has been doing it all summer long with Party in the Park. And you are doing such an incredible job bringing the crowds down.
2: Oh, thank you. Well, I don't know that it's me. I'm pretty sure it's the musical acts. But
1: you're lining them up.
0: Wait a second.
1: But, you know.
0: You have done I got to tell you, have and your staff have done an incredible job this year. I'm not down every week. A couple weeks we've been down there. And but I see Facebook posts from people. It's packed.
2: Yeah.
0: It's good for you.
2: Yeah,
0: nice
2: turns
0: job.
2: Out we have a good Facebook team, and, you know, we only post the good pictures, like all of us, right? I mean, we're not going to post the empty pictures, Johnny.
0: But, Latino night was huge.
2: That was so much fun.
0: Oh, yeah.
2: I wish that I danced like that. Like, I wish that I had that kind of
0: rhythm.
2: You know, and just everybody danced. It was like, you know, we didn't have a big enough dance floor. We had Promenade Park. So, I mean, you know, if you don't have a big enough dance floor and you're at Promenade Park, that says a lot of people are dancing.
0: You
2: and
0: just
2: so,
0: do,
2: it was just so cool.
0: Just do the white man overbite.
1: Or not. Don't do that.
2: I think I'll pass on any of the white
3: wag of the
2: stuff
3: finger.
1: But I know you're going to pack the park this coming Friday night.
2: Well, this weekend is amazing. Yeah. Not only do we have Ultimate Garth, we had him last year and he was our most requested band back, so we are bringing him back.
0: Good.
2: But it's also Jeep Fest.
1: Yes.
2: I mean, so for all your crazy Jeepers out there, people who love Jeeps, we're going to pile them into the park, so there'll be lots of good picture opportunities, but the music's going to be fantastic. We've got Ashley Martin Band. She is phenomenal. She could be a headliner herself. And then we've got Ultimate Garth. You know, I think we had people last year who actually thought he was Garth. And, you know, I always think that's a little bit funny, but that's cool. Come on down.
1: Yeah.
2: And then after that, we have a drone show. So thank you, Whitney, for bringing the drone show back. I mean, that's going to be so
1: fun. Those are so cool.
2: Yeah, Jeep theme. Drone show, so very fun.
0: Yeah, so you said that this is your most requested to come back. So how was last year's crowd when you did it?
2: Oh, it was our biggest crowd. Yeah, it was our biggest crowd, it was our best crowd. It was our largest beer sales. If you didn't know, beer sales are what help us keep Party in the Park going. So come down there, drink your beer.
1: Beer and country music, they do go like this together, don't they?
2: And Jeeps. I mean, that all kind of goes together.
0: So
3: trifecta.
0: We had years ago, and we're glad you're bringing this Garth

0: tribute down because Lynn and I remember this. It was Chris Jansen.
1: Before
0: you did Party in the Park. Okay. Chris Jansen came down Jeep Vest.
1: Awesome.
0: And then 1 year was Justin Moore.
1: Ooh.
0: So, and they were incredible.
1: Yeah.
0: And am I missing one? I think those are the last two.
1: I think those are the last two, yeah.
2: Well, and maybe so, you guys should get involved with me for what we're going to bring next year.
0: Yeah, I mean.
3: You're happy to.
0: The good thing about it is you're going to bring something that'll bring people downtown.
2: Oh, sure.
0: Because a lot of people will come to this show.
2: Absolutely.
0: And the good thing about it, it's free.
2: It's free. This weekend is still free. It's Jeep Fest. It's free. It's Friday night, just like all Party in the Parks are. Bring your boat down. Get your boat slip. Get those real fast, because those are probably selling out.
1: And if you're heading down to the park, you can bring a chair, right?
2: You can bring a chair.
1: Yep.
2: Just don't bring a cooler, and don't bring your own alcohol. That is illegal, folks.
0: Yeah, don't do that.
2: Police don't like that.
3: What? Yeah, no, they don't.
0: So the best time to come down, because you were telling us, is get there early.
2: Get there early. It is Jeep Fest. Summit Street is closed, so you're going to have to come down Jefferson. And there's a parking map online, so go to Jeep Fest, Toledo Jeep Fest Facebook page, and there's a parking map. There's still plenty of parking.
1: Oh, yeah.
2: So come downtown. But Ashley Martin starts at 6, and our beer stand opens at 5:30, and the food trucks open at 5:30, so come down, eat, you know, grab your parking spot, get your chair. Most of the park is shaded by 6:30. You know, that whole stared area is all shaded, so don't worry about that. We'll be in the shade.
1: You've definitely been working hard all summer long to bring these parties to everybody, and we are so appreciative. Yeah. And I know everybody's having... Yeah. I was really shocked the other... Well, I know a lot of people were. The Beastie Boys tribute band that came up on stage. Mayor Wade Kapsakiewicz really enjoying these parties, too.
2: You know, and we called him at the end of the day, and we're like, Mayor Wade, we know you love the Beastie Boys. Would you like to come on stage?
1: Right.
2: We didn't know he was going to rap. Like, I mean, literally, that was a total surprise to everybody, and it was definitely amazing.
1: He did not miss a word.
2: He didn't miss a word. No. Well, his brain is unbelievable.
1: Yeah.
2: He is a very bright guy.
0: That nerd likes the Beastie Boys.
2: Loves the Beastie Boys. Loves them. Yeah. And we have some surprises for Jeep on Friday as well for our halftime show. You're not going to want to miss that. We have some cool giveaways. You guys are going to be there.
0: Yeah, I'll be there.
2: Going to help me co-MC. I am actually the MC that night, which Vince never gives me the stage to MC.
1: That's funny.
2: But, you know, the strongman competition, they came and carried him off, literally picked him up and said, no, he's ours, not yours. And I was like, Whitney, what do you want me to do?
0: She's like,
2: well, you need to do it. And so I called in reinforcements. So you guys are coming down.
1: Is that the WASP strong
2: thing?
1: Yes.
2: Marcus came in and literally picked Vince up.
1: World's strongest firefighter.
2: And took him, yes. And I'm like, okay, well, I guess I'm not going to argue that one.
1: Uh-uh.
2: So I guess I'm going to do it. Let me call in the reinforcements. Mm-hmm. Johnny, Casey, can you come down?
0: It might be a good thing Vince isn't going to be there.
2: Yeah.
0: Yeah.
2: It'll be fun.
0: I love Vince. I've known Vince for
2: years. Vince is the best.
0: Guy.
2: I know. You guys are old friends.
0: Yeah, so
2: he's a great guy.
0: He does a nice job for
2: he
0: you.
2: He does a fantastic job. Does. And we will miss his dancing antics this weekend. But we'll get by.
0: He's a 60-something-year-old man. He acts like he's 12 years old.
2: He has the best time, right?
4: Labrador
2: I want to be Vince when I grow up.
4: Energy,
2: I want to be Vince when I grow up.
4: He's like, yeah.
2: Yeah.
0: So.
2: Yeah, for sure.
0: Well, very good. So thanks for having us. And we'll be down there to help you out with Garth Brooks tribute.
2: And some of our giveaways.
0: So we'll be down there for the Jeep Fest. And, of course, the next day, Lynn and I will be broadcasting the parade starting at 9 a.m.
1: So if you're back down for the parade, come see us.
2: 1,400 Jeeps? Are you kidding me? That's amazing.
1: It really is.
2: Cheryl, amazing.
1: It really is.
0: It's the longest parade of all time.
2: Well,
0: it never ends. Never
2: of course
0: ends.
2: It doesn't. That's so cool.
0: But it's fun.
2: That is fun.
1: So many ducks.
2: Yeah, so many ducks.
1: So much candy.
2: It's just duck and nuts, man. It's just duck and nuts.
0: That's right. It's the way it should be.
2: Don't even have to bleep that one out, huh?
4: No. Hit that knee.
1: Don't even have to say it.
0: Well, thank you so much for everything
2: you
0: do
2: guys.
0: For our city. You've
2: for
0: done such
2: thanks.
0: A remarkable
2: thank
0: job.
2: You.
0: And we're happy and proud to be part of it. And we and you continue to come on and we'll talk about it.
2: Absolutely.
0: This is what we do, talk about our city.
2: This is what Toledo is, right?
0: Right.
2: This is our community, and the more people that get on board, the bigger it becomes.
1: Mm-hmm.
0: You're the best.
2: Thank you, guys.
0: Have a blessed day. We'll see you Friday in a couple days. Very good. If you want more information, you can always text us, 419-240-1000. The Birthday Wheel, Genoa Bank, $360. 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

0: 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All right, you ready? It's just a couple steps away. Let's do it.
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0: 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Looking for 10, but this is what happens. Sometimes we play caller 9 for you.
1: Oh!
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3: Hello?
2: Hi, who's this?
3: This is Brian.
2: Brian, you're caller 10.
3: All right.
0: October.
3: Yes, October birthday.
0: October
3: 13th.
0: All right. What are you doing today?
3: I'm on my break.
0: Very good. If it hits your birthday, the 13th, $360.
2: Come on, Lynn.
3: Come on, Lynn.
0: Yeah, get
2: come
0: it done,
2: on, come
0: Lynn.
2: Come on. Keep going.
0: It just slowed up and hit.
2: Two.
0: Sorry.
2: I'm sorry.
3: All right. Well, thanks for the chance.
0: Hey, well, thanks for listening to us. You have a blessed day.
3: Thanks. You too.
2: All right. Bye-bye.
0: And remember, it's always Lynn's fault.
2: He apparently knows that now. Well, somebody else is going to have a lucky October, too. We'll be lucky for them because if we got birthday roll recall with Mookie coming up at 4:20 today, you know that date. Be caller 10. You pick up a Danny's Cafe gift certificate, $25 worth. So good luck with that. Our birthday wheel jackpot now grows to $370 thanks to Genoa Bank. We'll spin for that tomorrow morning at 8:30.
0: Very good. So we were talking about Sugarland in the 6 o'clock hour of country music news, and we'll do it again in the 9 o'clock hour if you missed it, but seems like they're going to be doing something special here soon.
2: Yes, it does.
0: And maybe something special with K100, so we're going to do a Sugarland text what's next, all right? That's being brought to you by...
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0: 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Johnny Lynn, Julian producing, 419-240-1000. 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Our sponsor is Monroe Street Diner. Loving our people. Go see Gail and her staff. We got to have her in soon for Johnny
1: Smith. Yeah, it's been a little while.
0: We got to have her in. So we've been so busy with guests, so we'll get her back in. So go see our friends at Monroe Street Diner. Tim McGraw, Flyway in Vegas. You want to go see him? Your word is room. 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
1: 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Strip right car, right price, right now. Lots of sunshine to enjoy. Our high 87. Clouds this evening with a few showers possible overnight. Low 67. Rain's carrying over into tomorrow. We'll see showers early on and then isolated storms are a possibility a little bit later in the day. Our high tomorrow 84. 60 degrees right now at Toledo's K100. Traffic, the nice clean commute we started out with continues. No problems to pass along. Call us or text us if you spot anything. 419-240-1000. 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
0: All right, so we talked last hour, and Julie, we didn't have time to talk to Julie about his bagel that he put in the nuker.
2: I did microwave it, and it wasn't as bad as I thought it would be.
0: All right.
2: Still a little rubbery.
1: Still a toaster.
2: Still a toasting guy.
0: Well, remember, it's a day-old bagel.
1: Yeah. Sorry about that.
0: No bagel. I thought it was good, though.
2: I did use cream cheese, though, and it wasn't bad.
0: I'm telling you, if you and they were fresh enough.
2: You gotta
0: choke it down quick, though, when it's in the microwave. You gotta get it.
1: It is true, because it will get hard.
0: You gotta eat it quick. And but if it's a fresh bagel,
2: just how I want my bagels, get them down as fast as possible.
0: Just choking on a bagel. All right, this is interesting with Sugarland. We're going to talk about what happens with them next hour, but we're going to feature them today and text what's next. So they're got some stuff going on.
1: Being a little cryptic right now, but I think some good news coming out of their camp.
0: If you like Sugarland, which how can you not love this voice? Mm-hmm. So you can pick your song today. This is Johnny. My pick, Settling.
3: 15 minutes left to throw me together for Mr. Right Now, not Mr. Forrest. Don't know why.
1: She's got the most tremendous voice. Been using it on Broadway as of late a lot.
0: Yes. And if you ever get a chance to see her live, please do, because she sounds just like that. And you might.
1: Down in Mississippi, my pick, most essentially because, well, Doghouse loves this one and he's always asking for it. So if you pick this one, you'd be playing it for me and Doghouse Rob.
0: I like Rob. Hey, Lynn.
1: Yeah.
0: No bagel. So which one? Settling or Mississippi? Up to you, 419-240-1000 with K100.
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1: 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Nice day if you like them hot. We're going to see 87 for the high and nothing but sunshine. A few evening clouds and then showers possible overnight with a low of 67. And tomorrow, expect to see rain, showers in the morning and then isolated storms possible in the afternoon. Our high 84, 63 now at Toledo's K100. Traffic continues to be in great shape. Good job out there today. 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
0: All right. Yesterday, Julian does promotions here on the side of what he does with us. And he had a meeting in Put-in-Bay.
2: He did.
0: For Bash.
2: Beautiful. Awesome place to have a meeting.
1: Yeah, yeah, especially on the kind of weather we had yesterday.
2: It was beautiful.
0: Yeah. Was there anybody there?
2: No, it was packed, actually. Yeah, no, it was insanely packed. Like, it looked like it was a weekend on a Tuesday. It was wild. I don't know what everyone does that we're working on a weekday and they're at Put-in-Bay.
0: Taking it off. It's a way to go.
2: But, yeah,
0: did you get Frosties?
2: I did not get Frosties. We went to the Keys, which is an awesome restaurant.
0: You get right Frosties to go then.
2: Yeah, I know. I should have.
0: Right, Lynn?
1: Yeah,
2: should've,
1: no doubt.
2: Won't be my last time going over there for a meeting, it sounds like. So
0: sometimes we just get the kids on the jet and we go over for pizza.
1: Yeah, Chuck and I do that.
0: We walk around and we come home.
1: Yep.
2: Yeah. But yeah,
0: good pizza. I love that place. All right, so Bash has got some big names coming.
2: They do. It's going to be next year, August 12th through 14th, out at Norwalk, the Summit Motorsports Park. We got a little preview of what the setup's going to look like, the lineup.
0: We're going to say, we can only say so much right now because it hasn't been officially announced. But
2: you're gonna
0: what
2: like
0: we heard, and we can't say it. Huge. These people are huge.
1: Well, and the other thing that you're going to like about it this year are the two stages that are involved, so no downtime between artists. Yeah. And that'll mean more artists, too.
2: I'd say if you like your country concert and your other music festivals, this is going to be right up competing with those.
0: Did you listen to us all the way out there? We come in pretty good all the way to
2: Norwalk. Yeah, no, I listened to us all the way out there. Yeah, our station sounds real strong, so
0: we're
2: going to be out there.
0: So this year, or next year, no more Bash. It'll be at the...
2: The Bash. At Summit Motorsports Park in Norwalk. Yeah.
0: So it's a big venue. So get ready to win tickets because we're going to have them pretty soon. All right?

0: They tell you when the official announcement we could make?
1: It looks like they're going to be announcing more info around October.
0: Okay, perfect.
1: So a couple months from now, but stay tuned. We're going to have all the info, and we're going to be there bringing you tons of interviews and fun stuff when it happens.
2: Plus, Tim, if you're listening, which you do a lot, we know this, we want tickets soon to give away to our people.
1: Tim was awesome to meet, by the way.
2: He's very a great nice man. Very good. Thank you.
1: You're welcome.
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0: Being brought to you by Dunn Chevy in Oregon.
2: Sugarland, they have got fans hoping for something very special. Jennifer Nettles, Christian Booth shared cryptic social media posts on their official social channels with the caption, "It's been a minute," and that with a link to an opt-in page. The post does also include video of the two taking a bow on stage with their band before cutting to black and then ends with, "Coming soon." The last time that they performed together as Sugarland, it was back in 2024. If you want to find out exactly what they've got up their sleeves, you can follow the Sugarland socials if you don't already, or just keep tuned to K100.
0: Yeah, or, Brian, you know, we have something up our sleeves with them, too.
2: Brian Kelly might be reuniting with Tyler Hubbard for Florida Georgia Line 2.0, but it doesn't mean he's putting his own solo music on a shelf. Yesterday, announced he's got a new album, Coral Beats, and fans are not going to have to wait long for it. Solo effort drops on Friday, August 14th, and I guess features appearances by Ernest and Nico Moon, among others, but by looking at the song titles, I'd say he's sticking to that Coastal Cowboy thing.
0: Yeah, well, his last album.
2: Mm-hmm. I know. I'm expecting the same thing with this one.
0: Yeah, he needs Tyler Hubbard.
2: Carrie Underwood performing the show open for Sunday Night Football for the 14th straight season. She says it's one of her most favorite opens yet and kind of feeds that ongoing rock star fever dream that she's got going. Joan Jett and the Blackhearts, "I Hate Myself for Loving You," is the direct inspiration for it. Sunday Night Football kicks off September 13th. NBC and Peacock, Cowboys taking on the Giants. Not only did Morgan Wallen bring epic live performances with him on his Still the Problem tour every place he went, but the communities he performed in benefited over the course of 23 stops, with a portion of every ticket sold benefiting the Morgan Wallen Foundation. The tour helped provide over $1 million worth of instruments to 26 schools across the United States. The foundation has been around since 2021 and it sorts programs for youth in the area of sports and music and commits to helping communities in times of crisis. So good on him. I love that. And Brooks and Dunn, they still are piling up accolades. The biggest duo in country music history was just awarded with 6 new Recording Industry Association American certifications. Red Dirt Road has now reached triple platinum among those accolades. So pretty darn impressive. And several other songs each have earned platinum status now. That's your country music news update. If you want anything more on these artists or on these stories, check out Facebook and our website, k100country.com.
0: Thank you, Lynn.
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0: 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This summer, don't just dream about it. 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

0: 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Toledo's country music station, K100. Johnny and Lynn Julian producing. Our number, keep it with you at all times, 419-240-1000. Sponsor, Monroe Street Diner, Burger It Up, Tim McGraw Flyway in Vegas. 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
1: Mm-hmm. And also tomorrow, more Willie Nelson tickets to give away, more Mudheads tickets as well.
0: So what game do you want to do? Jingle?
1: Yeah, let's do the jingle game.
0: All right, we'll do the jingle game tomorrow and give you those. We'll talk about a little driving pet peeves you have. I have a couple of them.
1: Yeah,
0: I'm more
1: me
0: than
1: too.
0: A couple. I've got like a couple hundred. We'll talk about that as well. So get ready to win on Toledo's Country Music Station. That number again, 419-240-1000. Favorite text is being brought to you by Jay Foster Jewelers.
2: We had the great bagel debate today. John's psycho and puts it in the microwave. Nukes it, as he says. Glenn.
0: What?
2: Huh?
0: Lynn liked it.
1: I liked it.
3: No bagel, no bagel, no bagel, no bagel, no bagel. Yeah.
2: Wasn't the worst thing I've ever eaten in my life. Gwen did recommend a very nice combination here. Toasted with cream cheese, pickles, and tahini. You know, the sprinkle you can put on, like, fruits and stuff?
1: No, I didn't know.
2: You've never heard of that?
1: Nope.
2: Check it out. It sounds like an incredible mix of flavors. Tahine's like you put it on fruit to give it some flavor. Yeah,
0: I don't know if I put it on
2: cream cheese and pickles on a bagel.
0: Now that on a plain bagel, I could do that.
1: Yeah.
0: You could do that.
2: Toast. I might try that, Gwen.
0: Do that, Gwen, but nuke it. Back tomorrow sometime after 5 a.m. Have a blessed day and remember this always.
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My God, it's Wednesday already. How you doing? It's Cliff Smithers. Get to drinking. Here's Zach John King. Nine.

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Lee Bowie Bryce on Toledo's country music station, K100. If you were at the Lee Bryce concert the other night at Centennial Terrace, I know you had a great time. I've never seen Centennial Terrace that packed in all the times I've been there. Great show. Here's Post Malone and Morgan now, K100.

0: Bailey Zimmerman on Toledo's country music station, K100. Just a reminder, once again, if you're headed down to the Ohio State Fair, he's going to be down there this coming Friday night down in Columbus. It's Clem Smithers on your Wednesday work day. Thank you for listening. How about a new national keyword to get qualified to see Tim McGraw in Vegas? Your national keyword is grass, G-R-A-S-S, the kind you cut, okay? 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Text grass to 95819. 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
1: Tonight turns cloudy and those lows fall into the upper 60s. Thursday will feature scattered light showers with a small chance for a general thunderstorm. It will be more humid and highs will be in the mid 80s. Spotty showers will be around on Friday too, with highs approaching the mid 80s. From the First Alert Weather Center, I'm meteorologist Annie Giovannucci.

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0: Put your hands up. That's Jelly Roll on Toledo's country music station, K100. You'll be putting your hands up in the air saying thank you, thank you, thank you if you win that fly away to Vegas to see Tim McGraw. That's going to be a great trip coming up this fall. So if you want to get entered to win, text the national keyword GRASS, G-R-A-S-S, to 95819. Do it right now and good luck from Toledo's K100. Coming up, we're going to hear music from George Burge and Luke Bryan. And back in the saddle with Luke Combs next on K100.
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0: 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Once again, national keyword to get qualified to see Tim McGraw in Vegas, the fly away for two. National keyword is grass. G-R-A-S-S. 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Good luck to you. 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
1: Tonight turns cloudy and those lows fall into the upper 60s. Thursday will feature scattered light showers with a small chance for a general thunderstorm. It will be more humid and highs will be in the mid-80s. Spotty showers will be around on Friday too, with highs approaching the mid-80s. From the First Alert Weather Center, I'm meteorologist Annie Giovannucci.
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That song grows on me the more and more I hear it. 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It's Cliff Smithers in Toledo. How you doing? It's Luke Combs, one number away, K100.

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0: Toledo's country music station, K100. Good afternoon. It's Cliff Smithers. Thanks for listening on this Wednesday workday. Hope it's going good for you. National keyword once again to get qualified for the flyaway for two to see Tim McGraw in Las Vegas. The word is grass. G-R-A-S-S. Text grass to 95819 right now, and you're qualified. I'll have a new national keyword coming up shortly after 12 noon right here on K100, along with Bailey Zimmerman and Luke Bryan next on K100.
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James just requested that one. Beer in Mexico, said he's having one on the back patio right now. Way to go, James. Yeah.

0: Morgan Wallen on Toledo's Country Music Station, K100. 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New national keyword to get qualified to see Tim McGraw in Vegas. You're going to see him at the Coliseum at Caesar's Palace. You're going to have front row pit seats. You're going to meet Tim McGraw. 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
1: Tonight turns cloudy and those lows fall into the upper 60s. Thursday will feature scattered light showers with a small chance for a general thunderstorm. It will be more humid and highs will be in the mid-80s. Spotty showers will be around on Friday too, with highs approaching the mid-80s. From the First Alert Weather Center, I'm meteorologist Annie Giovannucci.
2: Meep, meep, meep. No unusual slowdowns, no incidents to pass along at this time during your lunchtime commute. If you're seeing anything or not, let us know. That's your Cumulus Toledo Right Now traffic.
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1: 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Tim McGraw, he's going to be out in Vegas this coming fall. 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

0: K100, home of Johnny and Lynn in the morning. Good afternoon. Clive Smithers hanging out here with you on a Wednesday afternoon. Moment, M-O-M-E-N-T. That's your national keyword to get qualified for the flyaway for two out to Las Vegas to see Tim McGraw. That includes airfare for two. You're going to stay at the Flamingo Las Vegas. You're going to have orchestra seats at the Coliseum at Caesar's Palace. And you're going to meet Tim McGraw. So once again, text the word MOMENT to 95819. 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
1: Tonight turns cloudy and those lows fall into the upper 60s. Thursday will feature scattered light showers with a small chance for a general thunderstorm. It will be more humid and highs will be in the mid-80s. Spotty showers will be around on Friday too, with highs approaching the mid-80s. From the First Alert Weather Center, I'm meteorologist Annie Giovannucci.
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K100 on air, online, and on your phone. Did you play the Powerball the other night? I didn't have one dang number. So tonight, the Powerball, if you're going to be playing, it's worth, you ready? $786 million.

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0: Shane Brown and Woman on Toledo's country music station, K100. How you doing? Cliff Smithers hanging in here for a few more minutes. You know, we still have some great concerts on the way, like Dylan Scott. He's going to be at the Fulton County Fair. That's coming up on Monday, Labor Day. That'll be September 7th. October 17th at the Huntington Center. You have Brantley Gilbert with special guest John Morgan. And also K100 welcoming Tracy Lawrence to the Stranahan. That's going to be on October 23rd. Anytime you need concert information, you can check it out at K100Country.com or text the word concerts to 419-240-1000. Before I go, national keyword to get qualified for the flyaway out to Vegas to see Tim McGraw. Your national keyword is moment. M-O-M-E-N-T. 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Mookie is on the way next. Hang tight.
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1: Tonight turns cloudy, and those lows fall into the upper 60s. Thursday will feature scattered light showers with a small chance for a general thunderstorm. It will be more humid, and highs will be in the mid-80s. Spotty showers will be around on Friday, too, with highs approaching the mid-80s. From the First Alert Weather Center, I'm meteorologist Annie Giovannucci.
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0: Tonight turns cloudy and those lows fall into the upper 60s. Thursday will feature scattered light showers with a small chance for a general thunderstorm. It will be more humid and highs will be in the mid 80s. Spotty showers will be around on Friday too, with highs approaching the mid 80s. From the First Alert Weather Center, I'm meteorologist Annie Giovannucci.
1: Quiet commute at this time on your Wednesday. If you're seeing anything or not, let us know. That's your Cumulus Toledo Right Now traffic.
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0: John Party on K100, Toledo's country music station. You got the Mookie Show. All right. I have right here a hot ticket for Saturday night, Jeep Fest night at the Toledo Mud Hens. Four tickets for caller 10 right now. 419-240-1000.
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2: 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If you're seeing anything or not, let us know. That's your Cumulus Toledo right now traffic.
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5: Warmer and more humid tonight with the chance of an isolated shower. Partly cloudy early tomorrow, a stray shower throughout the morning. Chance of rain, though, maybe a brief thunderstorm increasing during the afternoon and evening. Highs in the mid-80s and more chances for a stray shower or storm Friday, mid-80s. From the 13 First Alert Weather Center, I'm Chief Meteorologist Jay Birschbach.
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8: Meet me.
9: Airport between South and Fearing, also slow going. 475 westbound between Corey and 23. Some good news. Monroe Bridge over 75 in Sylvania is scheduled to reopen Saturday night. That's your Cumulus Toledo Right Now traffic.
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0: tomorrow it kicks off with the big Jeep off-road event with Monroe Superstore and Ralph Mahalik. I love that. But then Jeep Fest, the official event, starts 5 o'clock Friday night downtown Toledo. Don't forget, Saturday, the Arkall Jeep Parade. Take a leap in a Jeep from Jay Foster Jewelers. One couple's going to get engaged. And live music, exhibits, demonstrations, a kid zone, a beer garden, food trucks. K100 doing the parade on air as usual, 9 a.m. That begins on Saturday morning. And we're going to be all over downtown Toledo for Jeep Fest. All your information at K100Country.com.
1: Things a bit slower than usual. 475 westbound around Secor. And then again around Corey to 23. If you're seeing anything we're not, let us know. That's your Cumulus Toledo right now traffic.
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1: Warmer and more humid tonight with the chance of an isolated shower. Partly cloudy early tomorrow, a stray shower throughout the morning. Chance of rain, though, maybe a brief thunderstorm increasing during the afternoon and evening. Highs in the mid-80s and more chances for a stray shower or storm Friday, mid-80s. From the 13 First Alert Weather Center, I'm Chief Meteorologist Jay Birschbach.
2: Typical slow spots on our major roadways for this time of the rush hour commute. One accident, the right lane is blocked 795 eastbound at 280. If you're seeing anything or not, let us know. That's your Cumulus Toledo Right Now traffic.
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0: Parker McCollum is on Toledo's K100. On air, online, and on your phone, it is Mookie. You are familiar with the Toledo City Paper. I'm pretty sure you are. 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Right now, they're taking nominations for, let's just say, best radio station.
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0: You can nominate, let's think about it, K100. 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
2: Typical slow spots on our major roadways for this time of the rush hour commute. One accident. The right lane is blocked 795 eastbound at 280. If you're seeing anything or not, let us know. That's your Cumulus Toledo Right Now traffic.
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1: Warmer and more humid tonight with the chance of an isolated shower. Partly cloudy early tomorrow, a stray shower throughout the morning. Chance of rain, though, maybe a brief thunderstorm increasing during the afternoon and evening. Highs in the mid-80s and more chances for a stray shower or storm Friday, mid-80s. From the 13 First Alert Weather Center, I'm Chief Meteorologist Jay Birchback.
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Rainey. Don't forget, we've got Megan Maroney on the show this Friday. It all kicks off at 7 o'clock. We're going to kick off tonight with some Bailey Zimmerman, all about his first truck, a Chevy Silverado.

0: What My World Spins Around is Jordan Davis on Country Nights Live. Here he is talking about pushing some boundaries on his album he put out this last year.
1: I think for me, my biggest fear is making the same record or not growing or not becoming a better writer or not pushing the boundaries when it comes to recording songs. Surely hope that people that hear this record can hear that we did something different. We took some chances. We changed things up in the studio. We approach songwriting differently. We tried to make something that we haven't done before. I honestly think we did it.
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Charles Wesley Godwin is going to be coming on the show real soon. I can't wait to get to know him better. He just writes the best lyrics. Here he is with Luke Combs. It's Better That Way. 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
1: Morgan Wallen is giving back again, this time to Legacy High School in North Las Vegas. His Morgan Wallen Foundation donated nearly $40,000 for new instruments, helping mariachi and orchestra students finally retire worn-out horns and strings. Teachers say at least 30 kids will benefit immediately, with even more once repairs come in. Morgan's been supporting music programs all year, and he's gearing up for a new album era after dropping Been By Now. Russell Dickerson and his wife Kaylee just announced baby number 3 with a beachside video set to his song Famous Back Home. The clip shows the couple and their two boys soaking up family time as Kaylee shows off her growing bump. And the country world lit up with congratulations. And Luke Bryan is reflecting on 9 seasons at the American Idol's judges table. He says he was hesitant at first, juggling stadium tours and a packed schedule, but now calls it one of the best decisions he's made. Idol returns for its 25th season in 2027, with nationwide virtual auditions kicking off August 25th. That's your Country Nights Live news update. I'm Bev Rainey.
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Country Nights Live, it's Bev Rainey. Just got a request for this one going out to Cheyenne in Arizona. Your friend says caller. That's all I'll say. Here's Dan and Shay with Say So.

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